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1: You know what's really kind of exciting? 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And you might be thinking, this is going to be so great. Oh, my family's going to have so much fun. Surprise everyone. 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There's so many ways that, I mean, I would love to get bills paid. But man, we just keep adding the hours to our workday and just praying it'll all get paid off. But with the prices going up everywhere and the gas and oh my gosh, wouldn't it be a great thing if you could just land some free money? 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
1: Thought I'd take a second to, I'm not great about answering some of the messages on Facebook. 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
1: Every once in a while, you'll hear a story. It's pretty inspirational. It kind of pushes you to think, okay, maybe I can still do this, you know? And that's a lot of people right now. You're getting burned out. You're getting tired. So I wanted to share what country singer Parker McCollum said. He, like, kind of lost it. He thought I was going to walk away from music. I had been touring since I was 22 years old, and creatively I became sort of losing the buzz for the whole thing because I was just getting desperate. Nothing was happening. Nothing was breaking, and I was just exhausting myself and really not making ends meet. And finally I said, I've got to make my soul and my spirit wake up and choose to be creative and choose to drive and choose not to give up. He did that. The next album that came out is self-titled, Parker McCollum album. Boom. Huge success. Look at him. He was just at our iHeart Country Festival, among other amazing, incredible successes. And like, you're like, okay, that one little decision you make could be that opportunity just to take that next step and be even stronger for it. Sometimes we give up because how we feel, but you don't make the decision. Love is a decision. Keep going. If sometimes things are hard and it might be like it comes back, it's such tenfold, it's better than it was the first time.
2: That's awesome. Thank you so much.
1: Stick to it.
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Have you gotten Tim McGraw tickets yet? He'll be up in Austin in September. 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
1: Ooh, I love that song. It's Brooks and Dunn, Bob Maria with Kathy Yeager. I love Weekend Eve. That just means we're kicking off the fun just a wee bit earlier. Hey, if you're a Cinnabon fan, do you know that they've come up with a Harry Potter flavor? Yeah, Butterbeer Cinnabons.

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Hey, thanks for another request from the TalkBack mic. 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

world poor. Of course, that was back before the war. Yeah, your uncle and I made quite a pair, flying F-15s through hostile air. He went down, but they missed me by a hair. He'd always stop right there and say,

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1: Hey, Randy Travis fans, if you've not been to his show, May 22nd, I think he's going to be in Fayetteville. The More Life Tour is so great. He's got his original band members and a vocalist, James Dupre, I think is his name, who sings along with Randy, and it really is fun to see.
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1: 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Again, tomorrow at 9, your next chance to win. There's

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1: You know, it's funny with weddings and graduation time. Like, I'm getting so many cards and I'm thinking, like, where's the registry? Or, like, with graduation, typically you just send a little something, right? 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Everybody's sending barcodes. 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

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Did you get your tickets to see Thomas Rhett in concert? His soundtrack to Live Tour heads up to the Moody Center in Austin in September. 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
1: I love that you're hanging out tonight. 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
1: We're having just a little bit of a giggle, and some are agreeing that, yeah, it just seems so weird, like a shift with graduations. People are sending, like, barcodes on the announcements to basically contribute to the student. And I get it. You know, you typically would send a little something in a graduation card anyway, or if they're having a party, you show up and give them some money. But, like, the barcode, it goes straight to the heart of, like, come on, just give me some money right now in the car. You don't even have to send a card of congratulations. Just give me money. And I thought that was kind of, like, funny, but at the same time, I so get it. Then I got one, and I thought it was really clever, too. You could buy, it's like a registry for all the stuff in their dorm room.
2: What? Are you serious?
1: Yeah. And it was really, I mean, it's, why not? Here's your air purifier and a comforter. There you go. But then in the weddings, it's kind of the same thing. Like, whether you come to the wedding or not, just go ahead and send money. We don't even need your blender. Like, just, you can contribute to the house, you can contribute to the honeymoon, just send cash. And I thought, just kind of, like, come straight to the practical point, doesn't it? Times have changed. Well, I don't know. What do you think about that? I'm so sentimental. Maybe I'm just old-fashioned.
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Every light in the house, that is Trace Adkins. Do a little Miranda Lambert for you now. It's White Liar.

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1: A little less talk and a lot more action out of Toby Keith. What's up? My name is Adam. Every year it seems like we get a list of slang terms that say the millennials and Gen Z are using right now. And all of that stuff tends to disappear fast. But according to a linguist on the PBS series, Other Words, one word has stood the test of time. Can you guess what that slang word is? The word is cool. It has been popular for more than 100 years, which is incredibly impressive for slang. Part of the reason is how flexible it is. I mean, somebody's laid back, stylish, impressive, or just likable. The linguist says that very few slang words can adapt that well across generations. Somehow your grandparents, your parents, and your kids all agree on at least one thing. The word cool is cool.
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it's Adam on the Bull. Did you get your tickets to see Thomas Rhett in concert? 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

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Does Fort Worth ever cross your mind, the king of country music? That is George Strait. Here's Clay, if I can make a living.

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It's Adam. Bob Dillmont is back later this morning with Don't Do That. Listen for the dumb things people do. Maybe someone you know. 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

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You ever hear us play a song but can't remember the name of it or who sings it? 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

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We're willing to bet that there are 1,000 things you could do with $1,000. 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

0: 93.3 and 92.5 The Bull. Gary Allen, that is Watching Airplanes, and this is the Third Shift, where, as always, I am happy to have you. I've talked about this before. I do the cooking at home. My wife keeps everything else on the rails, and then it's my job to come home and cook, which is fine because I really enjoy doing it. So I was kind of surprised to see that a woman is going viral on TikTok for realizing she doesn't follow the instructions on Kraft mac and cheese. On the box, it says 6 cups of water, 4 tablespoons of butter, and 1/4 cup of milk. And then she asked the question, does anybody actually follow these instructions? I'll be honest, it's macaroni and cheese. You can mess this up and it still basically tastes the same. Show of hands, even though I won't be able to see them. Now hit me up on the talkback, Mike. That's a better option here. Who has cooked Kraft mac and cheese without having all of the ingredients? Happens all the time. We're out of butter. I'm making it anyway, so I guess I don't follow the directions too. What say you?
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Lukenbach, Texas, back to the basics of love. That is Waylon Jennings. Here's Billy Currington now. It's People Are Crazy.

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0: San Antonio's Classic Country, 93.3 and 92.5 The Bull. Craig Morgan, that is Redneck Yacht Club on the third shift where it's just after 4. 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And as always, from the bottom of my heart, thank you once again for making this the greatest country in the world.
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1: Eddie Rabbit, I love a rainy night. 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I mean, it just makes me drowsy. Here's Wynonna. No one else on earth.

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1: 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You're with Bob Del Monte. Weekend.
0: Oh, the weekend. I love the weekend. What are you doing this weekend?
2: Moving into our brand new home. Sold a house, and we were going to move to a little bit bigger house for a better school district and ended up having a house built. 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
0: 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Like everything you guys wanted to lay out and everything?
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0: 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And there's Luke Bryan. Here we go.
1: Now, the latest from Nashville. Bob Delmont with What's Trending in Country.
0: Have you ever been to a Blake Shelton all-red location? I went to one in Vegas. It was pretty cool. Well, he's announced that he's opening his seventh one. There's already six. Wow. This location will be in Indianapolis, Indiana. There are two in Nashville, by the way. One in Vegas, Orlando, Gatlinburg, and one in Shelton's hometown of Oklahoma. The newest bar will be a 37,000 square foot multi-level space. Doors are expected to open in late 2027. Well, in case you haven't heard, Luke Bryan and Jason Aldean are doing their Double Down tour and hitting a lot of Major League ballparks. Two are going to co-headline with newcomers Gavin Adcock, Dasha, Chase Matthew, John Party, Dylan Scott, and others opening select dates. The four shows are going to be in Montana, California, Washington, D.C., and Las Vegas. The New York Times have come out with a list of the 30 greatest American songwriters alive. Certainly, there are some names out of Nashville, including Dolly Parton, the five essential songs from her, Jolene, I Will Always Love You, Coat of Many Colors, 9 to 5, and My Tennessee Mountain Home. Willie Nelson was also on the list. And that's what's trending in country.
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1: Hey, it's Bob Delamont. The weekend is here. It's Friday. One more workday, and then what?
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1: And there's Shania Twain, you're with Bob Delmont. Coming up, don't do that. Meanwhile, do you have any side hustles? You making some extra money? You know, we have a chance to win $1,000 coming up at 9 o'clock, but what about a side hustle? When the weather's cooler.
2: 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It means I spike hot chocolate with alcohol. 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
1: And there's the Zach Brown Band. Here we go.
2: 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Here's Bob Delmont with Don't Do That.
1: Well, a former Chick-fil-A employee in Texas is accused of stealing more than $80,000 from the restaurant using one of the more creative schemes police have ever seen. 23-year-old Cation Jones was fired in October and apparently came back the next month, slipped behind the counter unattended, and rang up 800 trays of mac and cheese, then refunded all of it to his personal credit cards. Kind of genius. Surveillance video caught the whole thing, though, so not really that genius. Jones evaded arrest several times before being caught on April 17th with the help from a Texas Attorney General's Fugitive Task Force. Faces charges of property theft, money laundering, no Chick-fil-A chicken sandwiches for the rest of your life, man, especially on Sundays.
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1: Hey, it's Bob Delmont. Good morning. I think we're in the mood for a good news story. That's Nice is coming up next.

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1: And there's Rascal Flatts here with Bob Delmont. Who's ready?
2: We need more good news stories like this. 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
1: Last December, 88-year-old veteran Ed Bombas was working at a store when he was approached by a kindness influencer named Samuel, where he posted the interaction. Now, Bombas shared how he had to return to work after losing his pension when there were some financial pressures, including caring for his ill wife. The video led to more than 60,000 donors raising nearly, ready, $2 million so he could retire. So this week, the influencer launched the four-year service campaign aiming to raise $10 million to support 50 veterans, one from each state. Bombas himself, the guy who got $2 million, contributed $1,000 to each of the 50 crowdfunding campaigns to help kick off the effort. The influencer, Samuel, said he heard from many veterans facing financial struggles after Bombas' story spread online. Now he plans to travel across the country to meet and share their stories.
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1: Have you ever been to a Blake Shelton All Red location? I went to one in Vegas. It was pretty cool. Well, he's announced that he's opening his 7th one. There's already 6. Wow. This location will be in Indianapolis, Indiana. There are 2 in Nashville, by the way. 1 in Vegas, Orlando, Gatlinburg, and 1 in Shelton's hometown of Oklahoma. The newest bar will be a 37,000 square foot multi-level space. Doors are expected to open in late 2027. Well, in case you haven't heard, Luke Bryan and Jason Aldean are doing their Double Down tour and hitting a lot of Major League ballparks. Two are going to co-headline with newcomers Gavin Adcock, Dasha, Chase Matthew, John Party, Dylan Scott, and others opening select dates. The 4 shows are going to be in Montana, California, Washington, D.C., and Las Vegas. The New York Times have come out with a list of the 30 greatest American songwriters alive. Certainly, there are some names out of Nashville, including Dolly Parton. The 5 essential songs from her, Jolene, I Will Always Love You, Coat of Many Colors, 9 to 5, and My Tennessee Mountain Home. Willie Nelson was also on the list. And that's what's trending in country.
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0: 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Hey, it's Bob Del Monte. Yeah, what's going on, Scott?
1: 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I'm on my lunch break.
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1: So his last concert, he pulled Dean Dillon in to sing a couple songs with him. George's only got two more shows this year, so far, I know. Both of them in Austin next week, and I wonder if he's going to have a special guest. Who knows, anyway? George Strait's All My Ex.

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1: $1,000 iHeart Country Cash Cow be a great way to kick off the weekend. You could even kick it off early on that, right? Chance to win just minutes away at 1 o'clock. 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
1: 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I like mine on the side. Chicken fried in the Zach Brown Van. 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

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Me, Bob Pickett. 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
1: Gretchen Wilson, Redneck Woman. Gretchen, part of her iHeart Country Festival last Saturday night in Austin. And Gretchen admitted that she was a little nervous before she took the stage. Now, that's just natural. Now, people ask me all the time, Bob, do you get nervous when you walk out and get to introduce somebody? Yeah, which I think is a good sign because you never want things to sound like they're normal or you act like it's normal. So I still get nervous before, and I've been doing this for close to 50 years now. I get real nervous before I walk out on stage and give me the microphone. True story. I always check to make sure my fly is up. Yeah, because there's another story behind that, which I can't tell you right now.
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0: 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Have you gotten Tim McGraw tickets yet? He's going to be up in Austin in September. 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

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It's me, Bob Pickett. Bob Delmont is back on Monday with Don't Do That. 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
0: 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I mean, you know, have a nice dinner. 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

0: 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Okay, if there was a Mount Rushmore of country music, who would you place on it?
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1: Well, suddenly my weekend plans have changed. My 16-year-old son has just informed me that he's got a date tomorrow night and he wants to use the car. Another, I got to clean it up, get my stuff out of it. That's what I'll be doing tomorrow morning anyway.
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1: Ah, we've made it to Friday. Woo! Hey there, it's Kathy Yeager. Man, I'm ready for a weekend, aren't you? Really looking forward to just diving in. You know, I don't know what the situation is where you are, but I feel like time is really moving kind of quickly. Perhaps it's because I've got two kids graduating soon and I'm sort of working ahead to get done. But May has just been mind-boggling busy, like so busy, almost chaotic, but doing my best to hold on to it with both hands. Don't let it get out of control. But tonight's going to be a night just to kick back, relax, and have a great time. I've already got some legends loaded up for you, including Randy Travis on the way tonight. Oh, yeah. And then check this out. Faith Hill giving you a big kiss next. So stay here.
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1: Seems like fans are going nuts. Disney finally confirmed that there is going to be a third Hocus Pocus movie with the original cast. Bette Midler, Sarah Jessica Parker, Kathy and Jimmy. I can't even remember the first one, and they're already on the third. What, did you watch the original? What'd you think?

0: Hey, it's Kathy Yeager on 92.5 and 93.3 The Bull. Have you gotten Tim McGraw tickets yet? He'll be up in Austin in September. 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
1: I think what it is, the problem is I'm getting Hocus Pocus, the movie with Bette Midler, Sarah Jessica Parker, Kathy and Jimmy, confused somehow with the Sandra Bullock and Nicole Kidman Halloween style movie where they're sisters. And I don't know what it is. I mean, they're totally very different movies, but all have that same Halloween vibe. But yeah, Disney said that there's going to be a third Hocus Pocus movie because the way I guess they wrapped Hocus Pocus 2 on Disney Plus is sort of made a way, like left an opening for the third movie. So yeah, I guess it's going to be there. So you're a big fan?
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1: Oh, well, I mean, yeah, I guess everybody has that one go-to. So yours is not check. I'm just kidding.
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Now we're going into the weekend. You know, this is a very important weekend, right? You know why, right? Come on, please tell me you remember. Yes, Mother's Day weekend, Sunday special day, mom, grandma, godmothers, wives, sisters, best friends. So do something special. You know, we have a chance for you to win $1,000 when you get back to work on Monday. So go ahead and use what you got left over in that wallet of yours and take care of it this weekend. So maybe you just go out to brunch or something fun like that. But it'll be a good time. But yeah, listen for your iHeart Country Cash Cow when you get back. Monday at 9 a.m.

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